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Can you smell the loo smell? Travelling through the air. Aye, I can, lad. It's a coming from over there. Over the hills, down in the valley, there's no buildings there. There's a nuclear power dump site. Someone doesn't care. Parliament says it's safe. But why not bury it there?

0: as yes, as the sky did turn to night. I shield my eyes and hide from the bright of day, and cast a stone deep into the field of man, and hide in shame. And lo, the flag raised in vain, and close my mind to this lost day, and shield my body with ferns of grey, and ask no more of life unsaved, and smile no more, and lay here scathed, become the tombstone of my grave.
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0: And I am Lord Looney.
1: And I am Foxy Boxy.
0: And this is a special movie soundtrack episode of Night of the Living Savages. We're playing nothing but songs from movie soundtracks. Most of the movies we like, but we love the songs in all these movies. So it's a very cool episode. We've been excited about it for a little while now.
1: Yes, we love those specialty shows, and I love movies.
0: Dude, that's all I do. All I do from like 10 p.m., well past the witching hour, I'm just watching movies. That's it. That's it. I'm not doing anything else. Trying not to snack, by the way, which I'm doing good at.
1: Hell yeah. There you go.
0: Yeah, I kind of backslid a couple days ago, but...
1: it happens.
0: I know. I'm going to lose this belly eventually, I swear to God.
1: We're going to have you doing dead bugs.
0: Dead bugs? What's that?
1: It's a workout. I'll show you after the show.
0: Oh my God, I got to see that. But anyway, so how was your week?
1: Honestly, pretty good. Birthday was last week. No, yes.
0: Yeah, it was.
1: Last
0: and
1: week.
0: And holy you didn't balls. Tell anybody.
1: I know. I'm so terrible.
0: We could have done like a birthday show or something.
1: It's okay.
0: That would have been cool. It's I do birthday okay. shows. I'm just saying.
1: It's perfectly fine.
0: We'll have to do like a belated birthday show.
1: All right, that's
0: for
1: fine.
0: You. Is that
1: fine,
0: cool?
1: Fine, that works. Okay.
0: All right.
1: And then I did a fire pole shoot, which was really cool.
0: Oh, for you dancing?
1: Yes.
0: That looked crazy.
1: Dude, so we had a friend
0: like
1: of
0: real
1: our dance
0: fire,
1: studio,
0: man.
1: Literally, yes. Well, I mean, I do fire flow stuff on my own time. And the studio owner for her birthday, which is a few days after mine, wanted to bring in somebody who does this fire pole thing. So it goes on top of the pole stage, like the outdoor stage.
0: Uh-huh.
1: And it's an attachment that goes on the top, and you have to like pull it off all the time.
0: And,
1: like,
0: and they set it on fire.
1: Yeah, we dip it in the fuel, and then we soak it, and we put it back up on the pole,
0: crazy.
1: And we go...
0: Crazy.
1: And it was great.
0: Crazy. Was it hot?
1: Yes.
0: I bet.
1: It was very, very warm.
0: Jeez,
1: there's a lot of stuff that I wanted to do where I'm like, oh, God. And then I helped with putting the pole up and down, like, to refuel the wicks, so to speak, every single time.
0: Yeah.
1: And when I did my run, even an hour after I had finished, my legs still felt, like, super heated. It was so hot. I'm like, oh, my God.
0: You guys are like, that's dangerous. You guys, I know you guys are careful as hell. But.
1: Yes, we do practice fire safety. You must respect the element, but it was super fun. So that was, like, the majority of my week was setting up for that.
0: That's cool.
1: Yeah.
0: My week was boring. Except I did go see three movies.
1: Hell yeah.
0: So that was cool. I went and saw the... grab my Google machine here. It was that Matthew McConaughey movie, The Rivals of Mazziah King. I think it's how it's pronounced. Amaziah King?
1: I have no idea.
0: Really good movie. Like, I'm tripping. It was Matthew McConaughey's, like... I'm legit, man. It could be one of his best movies in the last 10 years.
1: Wow.
0: It's really, really good. His character is just kick-ass. There's a lot of music in it, too. If you like bluegrass, there's a lot of like good bluegrass in it. I'm not a big bluegrass fan, but the actors were all really playing bluegrass, including Matthew McConaughey, so that was pretty cool. Saw the new Insidious movie called Insidious Out of the Further. Legit scary movie for like the first half, tailed off a little bit, but still a super cool, fun horror movie. Definitely recommend it. And then I saw the dinosaur movie, The End of Oak Street.
1: Oh, that one looks so good,
0: dude! I'm
1: How
0: telling
1: was
0: you,
1: that?
0: I liked it better than the first Jurassic Park.
1: Wow!
0: And it's not just dealing with dinosaurs; it's dealing with dimensions. Yes.
1: Okay. Dimensions.
0: So it's just like your brain is like super cool. So I recommend all three of those movies like straight up. But that's basically all I did this week. That was it. Like, I didn't do nothing.
1: Well, we did hang out earlier this weekend.
0: Oh, yeah.
1: Which was very
0: fun. We had a great meeting.
1: We had a nice little hangout.
0: Yeah, we had a great meeting because me and Foxy and a couple other people are getting ready to do
1: some projects.
0: Yeah, we're getting ready to do some stuff, some radio project, a radio project, and very excited about that.
1: Yeah.
0: So we'll keep you guys informed about that. So that was super cool. Had some Jameson Orange.
1: Oh, man. It tastes like Tic Tacs. That's what I just couldn't get any taste. I'm like, oh, I feel like I'm in elementary school, except with alcohol. No.
0: It goes down so much kinder, though, than regular Jameson.
1: Very true.
0: I'm telling you, man.
1: That's very true. Like,
0: I got spoiled drinking Jameson Orange. I can't even do regular Jameson anymore. Like, forget about it. Anyway, well, let's get back to the music.
1: Oh, hell yeah.
0: And like we said, this is an all-movie soundtrack episode of Night of the Living Savages, playing nothing but songs from movie soundtracks. And starting off this Night of Living Savages, we had Bad Brains doing a song back in 1990 with Henry Rollins on guest vocals. They did a great cover of Kick Out the Jams, the original MC5 song. And that was off the Pump Up the Volume soundtrack. And that song's actually only available on the CD.
1: Hmm.
0: And luckily, I have two.
1: Lucky for you.
0: But that's the movie. I was my senior year in high school, and I saw that movie and at my girlfriend's house. She rented it. It had just come out on VHS tape, and we rented it, and I fell in love with that movie because it was all the bands I was getting into at the time, you know, everything from Sonic Youth to the Minutemen, Soundgarden, back when nobody knew who Soundgarden was. You know, I mean, it's such a great soundtrack. That was why I started doing radio. It's because I saw that movie. So shout out to Pump Up the Volume and Christian Slater.
1: Hell yeah. You know what? I love Christian Slater, so yes.
0: I do too, man.
1: Yeah, buddy.
0: I like him a lot too. But anyway, again, that was Bad Brains with Henry Rollins. Oh, and you might ask, why was Henry Rollins singing that song? Because HR had quit Bad Brains.
1: Oh, that's right.
0: He was being a punk, you know, and I don't mean in a good way. He was just being kind of a prick. And he didn't want to play, so Henry Rollins did the song. Let's see, coming up during the rest of this movie soundtrack episode, we're going to have a little something from 400 Blows.
1: The 5, 6, 7, 8s.
0: Weezer, and much, much, much more. But right now we're going to play a little something from one of the greatest movies from the 70s, the Roger Corman film, Rock and Roll High School. Originally... of course, the Ramones were the main part of that whole entire movie. But originally, Roger Corman, who put the whole movie together, he wanted Cheap Trick.
1: Huh.
0: And Cheap Trick, through scheduling issues, couldn't do it. So they decided on another guy, some up-and-coming solo artist that never went anywhere. Thank God he didn't do the movie. And so they decided, third time's a charm, they asked the Ramones, and the Ramones did it.
1: Love
0: Can you
1: that.
0: Imagine Rock
1: Can
0: and Roll
1: you imagine?
0: High School
1: oh my
0: without
1: God,
0: the Ramones?
1: Anybody but them would be so weird.
0: So weird. But anyway, let's listen to the theme song from that movie. It's called Rock and Roll High School, taking us back to 1979. The Ramones on 103.5 FM Savage Radio. Nice!

0: Now, the making of a good compilation tape is a very subtle art, many do's and don'ts. First of all, you're using someone else's poetry to express how you feel. This is a delicate thing. So for this one, I'm thinking. When is this gonna stop?
1: When's what gonna stop?
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0: 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I'm Foxy Boxy.
1: And I am Lord Looney.
0: And this is a movie soundtrack episode of
1: Night of the Living Savages.
0: And you guys just heard a great song from a fantastic freaking band from a movie that I freaking love. So much fun. So that was off of the movie Kill Bill Volume 1. And of course, it was the 5, 6, 7, 8s with the song taking us all the way back to 1996 named Woohoo! Fun story about that movie. So when that movie first came out, actually, my oldest was a baby. And I took them to the movie theater with my friends. And that scene where she finds out that, like, you know, she thinks she's lost the baby and she starts crying, like, and it's so melodramatic, right?
1: Oh, yeah, yeah.
0: Because I know Quentin Tarantino, like, I was hysterically laughing at that part. Everyone else is sobbing and looking at me like I'm completely psychotic, but I'm like, dude, it's so overblown. There's no way that's not meant to be, like, funny.
1: Yeah.
0: I'm sorry. Maybe that's just the way that my messed up brain works, but I was laughing.
1: Quentin Tarantino comes from the grindhouse world.
0: Exactly. Well, no, and Golden Boy, my husband was there, friend at the time, and he's just like, we don't know her. Like, just like, oh my God, I'm so appalled. But they're like trying not to laugh because I'm hysterically cackling.
1: It's like when you go, me and some friends went and saw the grindhouse movie Quentin Tarantino did with Robert Rodriguez. We're watching Planet Terror and all the over-the-top gore and everything, and it was, like, hilarious, and we're laughing.
0: See, but you get it, though.
1: But, yeah, everybody was looking at us like we were laughing at Schindler's List. It was like, give me
0: oh
1: a break,
0: God,
1: dude. Like, do you not understand? So then me and my friends said, screw this. We're not going to go see Grindhouse in Bakersfield again.
0: Because
1: we wanted to see it again. So we went to the Chinese Theater on Hollywood Boulevard. Dude, everybody was laughing. People were throwing popcorn at the screen and howling and laughing.
0: Exactly.
1: They get it.
0: That's what, I'm gonna send this clip to my husband and be like, see, I'm not the only one. But what did we hear before? The 5, 6, 7, 8s.
1: Who I saw live, by the way, 5, 6, 7, 8s. They were amazing.
0: So
1: they were amazing. Before the 5, 6, 7, 8s, we had Elliot Smith. May he rest in peace. Sadly, he passed away October 3rd, 2003. It doesn't feel like that long ago.
0: Wow.
1: He was found with his heart stabbed twice.
0: Yeah.
1: And it was
0: suicide.
1: Anyway.
0: Yeah.
1: Anyways, he put out a great song in 1995 called Needle in the Hay, and of course it appeared in, I think, probably Wes Anderson's best movie, The Royal Tenenbaums. But, yeah, you know what? He had so many great movies. But I think Royal Tenenbaums is my favorite one. That's my favorite
0: one. It's a great movie.
1: Oh, dude, it's great. I love it.
0: Truly a classic.
1: And before Elliot Smith.
0: Oh, another movie from a band that I love and a movie that I adore for so many reasons. You closet, not so closet goth.
1: I am definitely a closet goth. I am.
0: I don't know. I think it's less closety.
1: It's less.
0: If you ask me.
1: Hey, when you see the eyeliner, start worrying.
0: Oh, boy. No, I'm going to celebrate. I'll be like, yes, let's go. I have a way to make it stay all day.
1: No.
0: Anyway, that was, of course, The Cure with their song Burn, taking us all the way back to 1994. And that song comes to us off of the Crow soundtrack, a fantastic soundtrack.
1: Yeah, that was a really,
0: so
1: like,
0: myself.
1: Yeah, it was a lot of good bands on it. I mean,
0: rest in peace, Brandon Lee.
1: Oh, yeah. He died during that scene.
0: Yeah. That was actually one of the first movies that they utilized CGI to, like, lay over an actor's face to make it look like his face.
1: There you go. Yeah,
0: so
1: they did, huh?
0: Yeah, pretty cool.
1: Because they had to finish the movie.
0: And they were almost done, but there were still some scenes that needed to be, like, done. But they were, like, him talking, so.
1: One word,
0: you know.
1: Red rum. Same with his dad, too, man.
0: Yeah, his dad died because he had a headache, and he famously never took any medications, and he took acetaminophen for a headache.
1: Mm-hmm.
0: And it turns out that he was actually allergic to it. He didn't know.
1: I don't know.
0: And then he
1: died. The woman that gave it to him might have been, I don't know, just saying. Anyway. Yeah, Brandon Lee, rest in peace. But that soundtrack for The Crow, man.
0: Fantastic.
1: Really good variety of bands on there, too. All right, let's get back to the music. Right now we're going to play you a jam that was in the movie Talladega Nights.
0: Pew!
1: The Ballad of Ricky Bobby, of course, starring Will Ferrell and John C. Reilly. I'm not a big fan of Will Ferrell movies.
0: I love John C. Reilly.
1: But whenever the two of them team up,
0: they're so funny together.
1: They're kick-ass.
0: Like Step Brothers?
1: Yeah.
0: Oh, my God.
1: Oh, yeah. Hilarious. Hilarious movie. I got to sit next to John C. Reilly at a diner, and the guy was so super nice. He was so super cool. But we're going to play you a song off that soundtrack by my favorite L.A. band ever. It's a band called 400 Blows. I was lucky enough to know all three of those guys. And the song we're going to play is called The Shipwrecked Sailor. I asked the drummer, Ferdinand, how the hell did you get that song in the movie? And he said when the guitar player left, because he quit the band, he didn't tell the other band members. He knew somebody who was part of post-production of Talladega Nights and talked them into putting 400 Blows song in the movie. And the band never saw any royalties or anything from it.
0: Oh,
1: all the royalties supposedly went to the guitar player, and that's straight from the drummer's mouth. He told me that.
0: Wow, that's messed up.
1: Yeah,
0: dude.
1: It's pretty messed up, but it's such a great song. So let's listen to 400 Blows and their great song, The Shipwrecked Sailor, on 103.5 FM Savage Radio, special movie soundtrack edition of
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0: 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We're here to make you get sad and think about death and stuff. I am Foxy Boxy.
1: And I am Lord Looney.
0: And this is, of course, another episode of
1: Night of the Living Savages.
0: And yet another movie that I love and a song that I love. That was Sex Bomb with their song Threshold from the fantastic movie and comic and technically animated television series Scott Pilgrim vs. the World.
1: That was a good movie.
0: That was a great movie.
1: Back in the day, I rented the DVD from Netflix, mm-hmm. and I didn't expect much. And I remember I was like, okay, that was good.
0: Well, see, the funny thing is when I watched that movie, I thought, man, these songs are great.
1: They
0: sound
1: were
0: so familiar.
1: Yes.
0: Why is that? And then I looked at the credits. Because it's what I do.
1: Right, I do the same thing.
0: Beck.
1: What was it?
0: Beck. Beck is the one who wrote most of those songs.
1: No way.
0: And I'm like, oh, that makes perfect sense, actually. Boom, boom,
1: yeah,
0: boom.
1: Yeah, you know
0: boom,
1: what?
0: Boom, like, boom. Like, it's just
1: before,
0: super cool.
1: Before Beck's stuff with, like, you know, what was the name of his first album? The one with Loser on it. Whichever song Loser's off of, that was Beck's first full-length album. It was on a major. It came out in, like, 93. And there are, though, Flipside Records put out a lot of his earlier stuff, and it's all kind of like that. It's like the Sex Bomb stuff.
0: Oh, Mellow Gold.
1: Yeah, Mellow Gold.
0: That's what it was. Mellow Gold.
1: Mellow Gold. And he has one song on Mellow Gold that's kind of like his early noise stuff. But I didn't know that until you just said that now, and now it all makes sense.
0: Oh, apparently he's putting out a new album. I just looked out of curiosity.
1: Oh,
0: so
1: cool.
0: We're going to have to
1: play
0: find
1: that.
0: Some stuff off that.
1: For sure. But yeah, that movie, what's it called again?
0: Scott Pilgrim versus the World.
1: Yeah, I like that movie.
0: Yeah, it's a good movie.
1: And let's see, before Sex Bomb, we had The Shins.
0: Ooh.
1: Can you believe I picked the song by The Shins?
0: No, I can't. But it's great. I like The Shins.
1: You know what? Yeah. And it was off the soundtrack, Garden State. And that was such a good movie. That's one of my favorite love stories on film. I'm not really into romantic movies, obviously. I don't even like comedy that much. But that movie, man, I got teary-eyed.
0: It's a great movie.
1: Yeah, with Natalie Portman and what's his name? Zach Braff? Is that how you say his
0: last
1: name? He wrote and directed that movie. And I was blown away by it. I was like, man, the guy needs to do a little bit more than just act in whatever that silly sitcom
0: Scrubs?
1: Is. Yeah, he needs to do more than Scrubs.
0: Hey, watch it. Don't talk
1: no,
0: mess Scrubs, about Scrubs.
1: Scrubs, I'm sure,
0: profession.
1: Is great. But, dude, like, he's got way more talent than just that.
0: He's incredibly talented.
1: And what was cool about Garden State, he put the soundtrack together and then won a Grammy for it. He won the Grammy Award for Best Soundtrack. And I remember when he came up and got the Grammy, he said, dude, all I did was make a cool mixtape.
0: You know what, though?
1: Like, it's true. That's all he did.
0: The best movies are great mixtapes.
1: Yeah, absolutely.
0: There's an art to it, damn it.
1: Oh, there is. Watch High Fidelity. The movie High Fidelity.
0: I can't even talk. John Cusack, I love you.
1: John Cusack will tell you all about that action. But all right, back to the music.
0: What do we got?
1: Ooh, this is a good movie.
0: This is one of those classic movies. Like, I was all of 4 years old when this came out.
1: I was in...
2: when did it come out? 86-ish.
1: I was in junior high.
0: Yeah.
1: So I was kind of... I was younger, but I was in the mix.
0: Mm-hmm. This next song comes to us, rather, off of the movie Pretty in Pink.
1: Yeah.
0: By a fantastic...

0: 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With
1: Foxy Boxy.
0: And I am Lord Looney, and this is a special movie soundtrack addiction.
1: Hello.
0: Edition of Night of the Living Savages. And we're playing nothing but songs from soundtracks we dig on. And you just heard from The Specials, taking us back to 1981 with their classic jam, Ghost Town, off the movie Snatch. That was definitely one of my favorite movies from... that was 90s, yeah. Time flies. Doesn't feel like it. Or was it early 2000s?
1: I want to say early
0: 2000s. Yeah, I want to say early 2000s. You're right. And, of course, that was directed by Guy Ritchie, who did, like, all kinds of cool, you know, action films or whatever. But my favorite part of Snatch, besides the soundtrack, was Brad Pitt when he played one of the Irish travelers. Like, they travel around like gypsies.
1: Yeah.
0: And the accent was so thick, like, you couldn't even tell what he was saying. That scene where he's talking about dags is hilarious. And the guy's all, dags? What's dags? And the other guy's all, dogs. He's talking about dogs. Oh, dags.
1: I see.
0: I love that scene. I love that scene.
1: Listen, sometimes you just need a translator. But what did we hear before the specials?
0: Let's see. Before the specials, we had a great song off the Mallrats soundtrack. A Weezer B-side. A song a lot of people forgot about, including myself. It's a song called Suzanne from 1994. It's one of my... Weezer has great... Yeah. Weezer has great B-sides, and that was like one of the raddest B-sides.
1: That's going to be stuck in my head all week now.
0: Yeah, that's cool.
1: I love that song.
0: So cool. And of course, Mallrats is directed by Kevin Smith, who plays Silent Bob. And Jay and Silent Bob are in that movie, which I thought was really cool. Mm-hmm. Starring Shannon Doherty. She passed away, didn't she?
1: Yes. Aww, yes, she did.
0: Man. Yeah, she passed away. Rest in peace, Mama. Ben Affleck, Jason Lee were in it. But I think that's a movie a lot of people kind of forgot about, Mallrats. I haven't seen it. We were talking off mic earlier. I own the DVD, but I never watched it.
1: I've watched that movie so many times.
0: I bought the VHS tape and watched it several times, and then bought it again on DVD, and I never watched it again. Probably bought it 25 years ago or something. Still, it's collecting dust.
1: I
0: still have the VHS of it, though. I still have the VHS of it, which is pretty cool.
1: So good.
0: But anyway, yeah, that was Weezer with Suzanne. And right now we're going to play you a song from another great soundtrack. It's by one of my all-time favorite bands, Mudhoney. They're taking us back to 1992 with a song called Overblown off the Singles soundtrack. And that was a really cool soundtrack, except it kind of really popularized the whole Seattle grunge scene, which I didn't like at the time because I was heavy into it before Smells Like Teen Spirit by Nirvana came out. As much as I did like that record by Nirvana, you know, it was kind of bumming me out because all of a sudden everybody was listening to Soundgarden.
1: All of a sudden everybody had
0: and
1: flannel.
0: Nirvana. Yeah, everybody had flannel and, you know, whatever. I felt kind of like a dork after Singles came out. But it was a great movie. But a side piece to that movie, I can't remember the fictional band in Singles was like Eddie Vedder on drums, and it was Matt Dillon was like the singer or something. They were called like something Dick, Citizen Dick or something like that was the name of the band. But they took the Mudhoney song Touch Me I'm Sick and changed it to Touch Me I'm Dick, and they played it during the song. And Mark Arm from Mudhoney was talking about, like, well, he was asked, like, how much did you get paid for that, you know, for giving up your song and letting them change it for that movie? He goes, well, it was really hard to turn down $2,000 in cash.
1: You know, fair.
0: Hey,
1: especially back then.
0: $2,000 in 92? Oh, man.
1: That was so much money
0: back
1: then.
0: That's like over $10,000 now.
1: Yeah,
0: probably.
1: With inflation, probably.
0: Right, right. But the cool thing about this song you're about to hear by Mudhoney called Overblown is about that. It's about what I was bitching about just a minute ago about how the whole Seattle scene blew up and everybody was all into Seattle and grunge and whatnot. And it's the song Overblown just totally describes that whole time perfectly. So let's listen to Overblown by Mudhoney on 103.5 FM Savage Radio. Night!

0: 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I am Foxy Boxy.
1: And I am Lord Looney.
0: And this is a special soundtrack edition of
2: Night of the Living Savages.
1: Playing nothing but songs off our favorite movie soundtracks.
0: Oh, my God.
1: And you started off with a good one.
0: Hell yeah, I did.
1: Oh, yeah, you did.
0: That movie, well, that's off of a movie called Gross Point Blank. Fantastic film.
1: Super underrated.
0: Dude, I have such a love of John Cusack.
1: Mm-hmm.
0: It's not even funny.
1: Yeah.
0: And that movie is no exception.
1: Yep.
0: But the song that you heard off of that soundtrack was from none other than the legendary Motorhead, taking us all the way back to 1980 with their song Ace of Spades. I love that song. I love that band. I love that movie.
1: Hey, we're looking at a poster of them right now.
0: Yeah, we sure are.
1: That's it. Yeah, when I was lucky enough to see Motorhead play twice, and the second time I saw them, I got teary-eyed during Ace of Spades because I was going through some emotional stuff. And when they kicked into Ace of Spades about 45 minutes into the set, it was like all that kind of stress and weird crap going on that I was hanging on to like a giant monkey on my back.
0: Just like melted away.
1: Just melted away, man. And it was like a single tear coming down my eye, my face.
0: I love that.
1: And my buddy was looking at me. He's like, "Are you okay, dude?" And I go, "I'm better now. I'm better now.
3: Everything's okay."
1: But in the second hour of this movie soundtrack episode of Night of the Living Savages, we're going to have a little something from the Yardbirds.
0: Placebo.
1: Tubeway Army. And much more. But right now we're going to play you a jam off the soundtrack for the movie Drive. Remember that one? Remember that one with Gosling?
0: Yeah. Oh, yeah. Okay, yeah,
1: he
0: yeah.
1: He played
0: yeah.
1: like the getaway driver
0: yeah.
1: for like guys would hire him if they'd rob a bank or rob a, you know, whatever. He was always a getaway driver. Anyway, great movie. Great soundtrack. Soundtrack matched the movie perfectly. And Johnny Jewel did the soundtrack.
0: Oh, very
1: for Drive.
0: Cool.
1: Yeah, and Spin Magazine listed the Drive soundtrack in their top 40 soundtracks that changed the alternative rock world.
0: Huh. All right.
1: Yeah, really, really cool soundtrack. Very synthy. Fits the movie. Awesome. But we're going to listen to a song off that soundtrack by a band called College. It's a song called A Real Hero. I actually love this song. College did it with an artist or band, I'm not sure which it is, called Electronic Youth. And this song, man, I'm just going to let you guys hear it. It's rad. Once again, A Real Hero by College on 103.5 FM Savage Radio.
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0: This is the generation who grew up and forgot to lead their lives. They were so busy watching reality. The media became their only reality. And I own their world of flickering shadows. I don't create it. I own it.
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0: 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I'm Foxy Boxy.
1: And I am Lord Looney.
0: And this is, of course, a movie soundtrack edition of
2: Night of the Living Savages.
0: And I forgot to tell you guys, we are live Monday nights from 9 p.m. to midnight, and we re-air our show on Friday nights, same time frame, baby cakes. And there is also an Instagram where you can bring in your communal suggestions or your requests, because both... Now, there is a distinction between the two. Communal suggestions are like, yay, bro, I wish you played, like, more... Do you play this type of band, or do you play this artist?
1: Yeah.
0: And we're like, well, we do now.
1: We do now.
0: And then, of course, you can put in your requests, and hell, you can drop us a whole Apple or Spotify playlist.
1: Yeah.
0: And don't be stingy with it. It's okay.
1: Yeah, we got some... this show, we didn't take any requests, because,
0: yes,
1: of course, it's a specialty show. But we already got requests lined up for next week. So
0: And some communal suggestions on top of that.
1: Right,
0: but
1: yeah,
0: you can send us those requests to...
1: Night of the Living Savages on our Instagram.
0: Yes.
1: That's it. Just find Night of the Living Savages.
0: Uh-huh.
1: Easy peasy.
0: And the song that you guys just heard was off of the Dumb and Dumber 2, that's T.O.
1: Yeah, they did T.O.
0: soundtrack. Mind you, I've never seen that movie, but I love this band and I love this song.
1: Yeah.
0: This album's great. That was Franz Ferdinand with their song Right Action. And before Franz Ferdinand, we heard the most ridiculous song ever.
1: Oh, the movie
0: but
1: matches it,
0: I love this
1: though.
0: Movie, though. It's I love perfect, this movie so much.
1: It's a perfect song for the movie.
0: Truly.
1: Matches it perfectly.
0: Yes, that was Hoku with her song Perfect Day off of the Legally Blonde soundtrack, and kind of like the title song, like the title track.
1: Is that the title?
0: It's featured kind throughout of... like the whole thing.
1: Oh, really?
0: But I love Elle Woods. Like, I love that
1: what's
0: movie.
1: That,
0: that's
1: Woods?
0: The main character from Legally Blonde.
1: Oh,
0: Reese Witherspoon's character.
1: Oh, mm-hmm. What's her name?
0: Elle Woods.
1: Elle Woods.
0: Yeah. No, it's so great. I am not that type of... I hate those types of movies typically,
1: yeah,
0: but there
1: funny,
0: was
1: though.
0: Something about that movie and
1: mm-hmm.
0: that character
1: mm-hmm.
0: because she was like bimbo adjacent. Everybody looked down on her, but she was super smart.
1: Yeah.
0: She was just, you know, ignored because she was pretty.
1: Yep. And, yeah, day in the life. Day in the life.
0: God. You know, sometimes I can relate. I get it.
1: Oh,
0: but
1: man.
0: I love that movie.
1: Yeah,
0: it's one of those things where I just love to watch.
1: I got to watch it one of these days.
0: It's ridiculous in the best way.
1: All right. Before, how'd you say her name?
0: Hoku.
1: Yeah. Before Hoku, we went all the way back to 1966 with one of the best songs from that year. A song called Hold Tight. And it was by the band Dave D, Dozy, Beaky, Mick, and Tish.
0: Can only wonder why they never took off.
1: Say that 10 times fast. Dude, their stuff is so good, too. And if they just had a different name, they would have blown up. But it was off the great, great movie, Death Proof.
0: Mm-hmm.
1: Love that song. Talk about a song that fits a scene perfectly. Oh, my God. Anything by Quentin Tarantino is great. He is like, he can pick the best song humanly possible for that scene. You know what I mean?
0: Yeah.
1: He's never wrong. You never like see the scene and go, oh, maybe he should have used a different song. No, dude. Quentin Tarantino is the bomb when it comes to picking the perfect song for a scene. But once again, it was Dave D, Dozy, Beaky, Mick, and Tish with Hold Tight, 1966. And right now we're going to play, let's see, how do you want to make sure I pronounce it? This guy's right. There's this artist who goes by the name of Sacre Ray, S-A-C-R-E, and he did a great cover version of the Tears for Fears song Mad World, and it's off the Donnie Darko soundtrack. And I love his version because it's just, it's dark. It's dark and it's extra mellow and it's
0: extra depressing.
1: It sounds like it should be. I mean, Donnie Darko is kind of borderline horror a little bit. But, and another great movie about dimensions, by the way. We were talking about that
0: mm-hmm.
1: last time.
0: Yes.
1: But this song by Sacre Ray, his version of Mad World, just, it made me go back and revisit the original Tears for Fears song. And that song ended up being, I was like, this is one of the best songs from the 80s.
0: It's a great song. It's a fantastic,
1: yeah.
0: You know what? Tears for Fears is so underrated.
1: Yeah,
0: I love them.
1: They really are. I mean, they're up there with I think they're up there with, at least their early stuff is up there with like anything Depeche Mode and The Cure did, really, honestly. But let's take a listen to Zach Ray with his great version of the Tears for Fears song, Mad World, on the movie soundtrack edition of
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1: I am Foxy Boxy.
0: And this is
2: Night of the Living Savages.
0: A special movie soundtrack edition.
1: I love it.
0: Dude, these are some good songs. This is one of our best shows, I think.
1: It makes me happy.
0: I'm just saying.
1: I will happily... Oh, well, you know what? Kitten Mittens, let us know what you think. Would you like us to do more of these?
0: One of these days we should do a 100% guilty pleasure show. Oh my god, it would be insane.
1: You know, I would drive you crazy.
0: It would be everything from like Poison to Whitney Houston.
1: Or Feed My Frankenstein.
0: But anyway, if you guys got any ideas for like specialty shows, let us know. But anyway, you just heard from the Yardbirds. Great song from them called Stroll On. It came out in 1964, and it appeared in the great movie from 1966 called Blow Up. And this is a trippy soundtrack because Herbie Hancock did a total jazz score, but then they threw in the Yardbirds. And it's so cool. And the scene where the Yardbirds are playing Stroll On is rad. It looks like a punk rock show. But in 1966 or whatever, everybody's pogoing and stuff.
1: This is prime Beatles time.
0: Yeah, it was. It totally was. Like, and the Yardbirds were, you know, totally had just that kick-ass rock and roll style. But the Yardbirds actually play the song in the movie. They're playing it live in the movie.
1: Wow.
0: Which gives it, like, just this cool, rad feel. But, yeah, check out that old movie, Blow Up, from 1966. I think you guys would dig it. It's definitely, like, it's kind of artsy, but... It's a thriller, very cool movie, so check that out. But anyway, that was the Yardbirds.
1: And then before the Yardbirds, we heard, I love this band so much, New Order with their song Bizarre Love Triangle.
0: Yeah, that's two of us.
1: Taking us all the way back to 1986, when we thought that the future would be filled with flying cars. That, of course, comes to us
0: should've
1: off the...
0: Should have been.
1: You know. Yeah. Mm-hmm. Yeah, we're not going to talk about that. That... Mm-hmm. That was off the Not Another Teen Movie soundtrack.
0: I can't believe that song.
1: Which is so wild.
0: In that movie. That's funny.
1: So wild. But if I'm having like a really crappy day and I'm just like on the verge of tears, I put on Bizarre Love Triangle and it just instantly makes me feel good. It's just one of those songs. It's like an immediate serotonin boost.
0: Yeah, there's a New Order song. I can't remember the name of it, but it's all do do do do do do do do do do do do do do do do do do. That's the song I put on when I'm having a bad day. So I feel that. I can't remember the name of the song, but it's a rad song. Some of you guys out there know it. Foxy knows it. She just can't remember it right now.
1: Are you talking about the I would like a place I could call my own? Have a conversation on the telephone. Wake up every day, that would be a star.
0: I think so, yeah.
1: Yeah, that's the second song.
0: It's in Trainspotting.
1: It's such a good song.
0: She's humming the song in the shower in Trainspotting, yeah.
1: Yeah.
0: Cool song.
1: That's my second favorite New Order song. But Bizarre Love Triangle is my first.
0: Cool.
1: Yeah, and we're just going to get, I think we just need to get right on into the next song because I'm very excited for you guys to hear it. Of course. Listen, it cannot be a specialty show without me playing Placebo. It just can't. It just can't. This is a fantastic T-Rex cover of 20th Century Boy.
0: Yeah.
1: And it's off of the Velvet Goldmine soundtrack.
0: I still haven't seen that movie.
1: Oh.
0: I can't believe it. I haven't seen that movie yet.
1: Like, Brian Molko, Steve, and Stefan, they all are like androgyny kings.
0: They're the Placebo guys?
1: Yes, the people in Placebo. Mm-hmm. But Velvet Goldmine was a fantastic movie, and this is a fantastic cover. Personally, I like it better than the original T-Rex song, personally.
0: I think so. I'm kind of with you on that one.
1: But it's just rocking, man, mm-hmm. and I love that. Anyway, mm-hmm. we're going to get right on into it. Placebo on

0: Thus,
1: supposedly Cousteau and his cronies invented the idea of putting walkie-talkies into the helmet. But we made ours with a special rabbit ear on the top so we could pipe in some music.
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0: 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I am Lord Looney.
1: I am Foxy Boxy.
0: And this is
2: Night of the Living Savages.
1: Special movie soundtrack edition.
0: That's it. That's it. And you just heard from Tubeway Army.
1: Mm-hmm.
0: That's our boy, Gary Newman, of course.
1: Mr. Newman, if you're nasty.
0: Oh my God. Some of you out there get it. But anyway, the song you heard from Tubeway Army took us back to 1979. A song called Down in the Park. It's off the soundtrack for a really underrated rad movie from 1980. The movie's called Times Square, and it's about two girls who run away from a home in New York City, and they start a band, like kind of like a punk rock and roll band, and become really popular in New York City. And the DJ that makes them popular in the movie is Tim Curry, of course, from Rocky Horror Picture Show. And the soundtrack is double 12-inch vinyl. Came out double 12-inch vinyl back then.
1: Wow.
0: It was rad. It's Suzy Quatro, The Pretenders, Roxy Music, XTC, The Ramones, Lou Reed. The Cure is in it, back when the Cure, nobody
1: but
0: heard.
1: No one knew them.
0: No one knew The Cure back then. Such a great soundtrack. And, of course, Tubeway Army, who you just heard with, again, it was Down in the Park. And then right before Tubeway Army, we had Gang of Four, yet another song from 1979 off the great movie. I think it's great. It tends to get bad reviews, but I think it's rad. Marie Antoinette. I love that version of the movie from 2006. Sofia Coppola was the director of it. And talk about another great soundtrack. Gang of Four, you heard a song from them entitled Natural's Not In It. And that movie starts off with that song. And I knew when during the opening credits when they were playing that Gang of Four song.
1: I knew it was for
0: me. Knew this was going to be a totally sick movie, but yeah, I couldn't read my writing there for a second. Natural's Not In It. Great song.
1: Great song. Great, great, great song. Uh-huh. Ooh, and coming
0: great, up. Great, great, great, great song.
1: Great, great, great, great even. Yeah.
0: Great infinity.
1: Oh my God. No way. I'm being infected by talking about Legally Blonde, like the surfer girl in me is coming out.
0: Oh my God.
1: What? Like it's hard?
0: We do have a song off the Clueless soundtrack coming up. So.
1: Yes, we do.
0: Anyway, I digress.
1: This next song, closing out this hour, is coming from the fantastic band Garbage. What more can I say other than Shirley Manson? I love you. You will always be a smoke show, no matter what. Anytime, girlfriend, anytime. The song that you're about to hear is off of a James Bond movie, like a James Bond soundtrack. Yeah. And it's the same self-titled. It's
0: the song of the same name of the movie.
1: Yeah, there we go. It's called The World Is Not Enough.
0: You know, I've never seen that.
1: I haven't either, but I love this song.
0: You do love this song.
1: I do.
0: You picked this song in other shows that weren't even
1: probably
0: a soundtrack show. Yeah.
1: Listen, first of all, Shirley, how can you go wrong with Shirley Manson?
0: No, you can't go
1: wrong. Honestly. And just hearing her belt out, the world is not enough. Like, come on now, be so for real. Anyway, without further ado, Garbage on 103.5 FM Savage Radio.
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0: 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I am Lord Looney.
1: I am Foxy Boxy.
0: And this is Night of the Living Savages. You are now into the third and final hour of our movie soundtrack episode. And starting off this third hour, you heard Slayer. Love this song off the Less Than Zero soundtrack, taking us back to 1987 with their great version of the Iron Butterfly song Inagata De Vida. That soundtrack, if you have a chance to check it out, please do it. It's got a great variety of rad bands and artists on it. The Bangles, of course, do Hazy Shade of Winter. Public Enemy's on there. Glenn Danzig, without his usual suspects, is on there. Poison does a Kiss cover. LL Cool J does My Favorite Song Ever by him on there. And I have that movie, that soundtrack on cassette.
1: Yep, I just saw it. It's real. It's real.
0: Come on. Come on.
1: But, dude, every time I hear Inagata De Vida, I always think about The Simpsons when Bart Simpson like slipped that song into the organ player's thing. It's so stupid. Like the organ player like literally almost dies playing that song.
0: But the Slayer version is definitely my favorite version. And let's see, coming up during the rest of this hour, we're going to have Mazzy Star,
1: Tears for Fears,
0: The Exploited, and
1: much more. Oh my goodness, Kitten Mittens. This next song, it took all of my willpower to not play most of the songs off of the Crow soundtrack. You have no idea.
0: I was proud of you.
1: Agonized. Mm-hmm. I agonized. I'm like, is two songs too much? Or because like I need to put these two songs on here.
0: You know, some of these soundtracks we're playing, we could play so many songs.
1: I literally could play the entire soundtrack, yep, dude. Yep. Okay, so of course, this comes to us off of the Crow. We're gonna hear a song by Nine Inch Nails, duh. But it has, okay, like, hear me out. There's the Jesus and Mary Chain. There's Helmet, Pantera. Helmet's on it,
0: yeah.
1: Like, Stone Temple Pilots.
0: There's a band out of San Diego called For Love Not Lisa that was actually pretty decent.
1: Yeah, even Violent Femmes. Mm-hmm. So good. Mm-hmm. Oh, my God. But the song that we're going to hear off of the Crow soundtrack is a fantastic cover. Whenever Trent Reznor does a cover, he always does it justice. So this is going to be a Joy Division cover called Dead Souls, taking us all the way back to 1994. Again, Nine Inch Nails on 103.5 FM KSVG Savage Radio.
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0: And I am Lord Looney, and we are playing some of our favorite songs off of movie soundtracks.
2: Mm-hmm.
0: 3 hours, man. We could have made it 24 hours.
2: Man, I could have done a whole day. Easy.
0: But you just heard from Dropkick Murphys off the song off the movie The Departed. And Dropkick Murphys played you a song called I'm Shipping Out to Boston. Actually not one of my favorite Dropkick Murphy songs, but I really, really like the movie. And Martin Scorsese, he is a master as well with putting the perfect song with the scene. He's kick-ass. I mean, if you watch, like, Taxi Driver, like, Raging Bull, like, all the songs Martin Scorsese picks are perfect for the scene. And I'm Shipping Out to Boston was the song that actually started during the opening credits of The Departed, which actually won Best Picture, and Martin Scorsese won Best Director for that movie. And how good was Jack Nicholson in that movie?
2: Oh, my God, incredible.
0: Come on.
2: Oh, this is just a reminder, Kid Mittens. This station's brought to us by listeners like yourself. If you dig what we're putting down, go to patreon.com/KSVG Savage Radio and sign up to be a patron there. 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We've also got an Instagram where you can show or toss in your communal suggestions, your requests, artists, singers, you know, just your average Kid Mittens. Where can we do that at, Lord Looney?
0: On Instagram, it's Night of the Living Savages. Easy to find, and we've got some requests coming up next week. So we didn't have any requests this week because we didn't have room for them.
2: It's just one of those specialty shows.
0: That's
2: Sorry,
0: it.
2: Sorry, baby.
0: That's it. That's
2: and,
0: it.
2: Of course, before the Dropkick Murphys, we had a song off of the Decision to Leave soundtrack. Fantastic
0: movie. I'm not familiar with that movie.
2: Korean movie.
0: Oh.
2: So good.
0: Okay.
2: Oh, my God. This was by an artist named RM, who's better known as being the leader of BTS. Oh. Bangtan Soyeondan.
0: Didn't RM write a bunch of songs for other people? Or am I thinking of someone else?
2: Well, yes and no. Oh, so
0: okay,
2: the
0: okay.
2: one who, out of that band, who has the most producer credits is definitely Min Yoongi, that's Suga.
0: Oh, okay.
2: He has so many credits, but they all collaborate with many, many artists. But the song that you heard from RM off of the Decision to Leave soundtrack was called Closer, and it's, you know, it's so good. It's great. I love his solo stuff is fantastic. Indigo is one of the best albums I've ever heard in my life.
0: Wow.
2: Oh, make sure you check that out. But coming up next, we're going to hear a song off of Jay and Silent Bob Strike Back soundtrack. Woo!
0: You picked a song from Jay and Silent Bob Strike Back.
2: I love that movie. I probably
0: might as well,
2: saw...
0: You know, we picked Mallrats.
2: Listen,
0: so.
2: I legitimately have seen that movie probably 1,000 times, and that is not hyperbole.
0: I love
2: that movie. It's
0: I've
2: so stupid
0: never
2: and
0: seen
2: so
0: it.
2: Good.
0: That's the one where the poster looks like Empire Strikes Back,
2: yes.
0: Sort of?
2: Mm-hmm.
0: Okay.
2: It's so good and so dumb in the best way possible. Oh, I love it. But the song that you're going to hear from that is by none other than PJ Harvey with their song This Is Love. I love that. So let's just get right on into it. PJ Harvey on 103.5 FM. KSVG Savage Radio.
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1: And I am Lord Looney.
0: Oh my god, this is a movie soundtrack episode of
2: Night of the Living Savages.
0: Oh my god.
1: You picked one of my favorite bands.
0: I love this band.
1: That is so cool. You picked one of my
0: favorites. I think that's how we actually became friends. Initially, as I had talked about this band, like, when I was not...
1: You remember better than me. When you were a wee bebe?
0: A wee bebe. Off of the Clerks soundtrack, of course, that was the famous slash infamous The Jesus Lizard, taking us all the way back to 1994 with their fantastic song, Panic in Cicero. That is my favorite song off of the Clerks soundtrack, actually.
1: That is, I'm just tripping that Jesus Lizard was selected for that soundtrack. That's a trip. I've seen Jesus Lizard twice, and they're one of the best live bands you'll ever see. Saw him a couple years ago, and David Yao, the singer, he's so entertaining. Like, he literally jumps into the crowd right when their set begins, and it takes him like 2.5 songs to get back on stage. And he's still crowd surfing for like 2 songs. It takes him forever to get back on stage. It's hilarious. He's a venue security's nightmare.
0: Oh yeah, you know, those are the best bands to see live, honestly.
1: Mm-hmm, mm-hmm, absolutely. And before Jesus Lizard, we had another one of my favorite bands, but this time I picked it. A band called Mazzy Star off the Love and a 45 soundtrack. Mazzy Star's song Ghost Highway from 1990. And Love and a 45 was one of those great, like, kind of shoot 'em up teen, you know, movies from the 90s. Came out in 94, and it was actually Renee Zellweger's big come out movie. The soundtrack is really cool. Flaming Lips, Butthole Surfers, as well as, of course, Mazzy Star. It was actually the first time I ever heard Mazzy Star. Was on that soundtrack. At least, if memory serves me right, I might have heard Mazzy Star before that. Actually, now that I'm thinking about it. After I said it out loud, I think I heard him before that. But anyway, Mazzy Star, one of my favorite bands, and everybody's like, really? You like Mazzy Star? I go, of course I do.
0: Of course. The question would be more, and you don't? Why are you
1: exactly
0: so surprised? Lord Looney is a man of culture.
1: I am.
0: Thank you very much.
1: I'm culturized. I got knowledge and I'm culturized.
0: Wowza. Why do I feel like we're making, like, cream cheese or something all of a sudden? What the hell is happening here? I don't know, dog. We're having a time.
1: Yep. All right, back at it.
0: You guys are going to hear a fantastic song from a great movie. I love this movie. It's off of the... this is Tears for Fears with their song Everybody Wants to Rule the World, taking us all the way back to 1985. And it's on the Real Genius soundtrack. And I love this movie because it's just like, you know... super nerdy. Val Kilmer's in it.
1: That's right, Val Kilmer.
0: That's right. I just remember, like, the end where this song is actually playing. Oh. They blow up, like, the a-hole professor's house with Jiffy Pop. Like, they strategically place lasers all over the house.
1: I forgot
0: to, like,
1: about,
0: blow up the house full of popcorn, and he got all pissed off. Which reminds me of when I saw Alton Brown here in Bakersfield at the Fox, actually. He had a giant popcorn rocket. And legitimately pummeled the audience full of popcorn. We left with popcorn. There was popcorn.
1: No
0: all
1: way.
0: It was delicious.
1: Oh,
0: by the way.
1: I'd love that.
0: It was great.
1: I'm a popcorn fiend.
0: Oh, I love popcorn. And it's actually a great source of fiber, just so you know.
1: You told me that.
0: You know,
1: I automatically started making more popcorn.
0: Increase your fiber intake.
1: Yeah.
0: There's a good reason for it.
1: I need some fiber, I'll tell you that.
0: Dates. Dates are another good way to do it, too.
1: Yeah, you know, my mom bought some date juice.
0: Oh, my God.
1: Was it dates or beets?
0: No, I get dates.
1: No, it was never
0: mind. I cut them in half, and I put a tiny bit of caramel, some pumpkin seeds.
1: What?
0: Like salted caramel, some pumpkin seeds, and I just, like, use the sugar-free chocolate, you know?
1: Damn.
0: And I just do a little quick drizzle over the top. It literally tastes like a Snickers.
1: You're fancy. Wow.
0: I'm just... I'm a foodie. But anyway, let's listen to this fantastic song by Tears for Fears, of course. Everybody Wants to Rule the World on 103.5 FM Savage Radio.
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2: Movie Soundtrack Edition.
0: And man, we're almost done. Man, I really enjoyed this show. This
2: is
0: a really good show.
2: I love this show. It's great.
0: Yeah, like we were very informative, I think, today.
2: I hope so.
0: The mindless banter, not so much.
2: Not so mindless. Much banter, not so mindless.
0: Yes, exactly. Hey, you just heard from Smoking Popes, a song off the surprisingly great soundtrack for Clueless.
2: I forgot how good that soundtrack was.
0: Dude, I'll tell you all the bands on it, but the song was from 1994, Need You Around. Definitely Smoking Popes' most famous song. But Clueless, of course, starred Alicia Silverstone. That was her what would you call it? Her,
2: like, breakout debut?
0: Yeah, but it was, like, that's what she's most known for.
2: Oh, that's her, I guess that's her most iconic role.
0: Yeah, there you go, iconic role.
2: She's best known for that movie.
0: Exactly, exactly. And the soundtrack, I mean, check it out. Of course, Smoking Popes is on it. Also, The Muffs, Radiohead, Beastie Boys, Cracker, Counting Crows, Luscious Jackson, World Party, Lightning Seeds, The Mighty Mighty Boss Tones, Supergrass, and Velocity Girl.
2: Wow.
0: Dude, that was like
2: that's
0: kind of a
2: hell of a soundtrack, honestly.
0: Yeah, that was kind of a almost who's who in alternative rock in the early to mid 90s. And I don't know, crazy, right? Clueless of all movies. And then, let's see, before Smoking Popes, we had Sleep. Well, all right, off the great movie that everybody loves to hate, Gummo, came out in 97. One of the raddest soundtracks, man. It had I Hate God on it, Spaz, of course, Sleep, a bunch of other bands that were, like, either heavy or just total metal. Great soundtrack. The movie was directed by Harmony Korine, and he was a nut. He did the first, his first movie was Kids, 1995. Remember, I don't know if some of you remember that movie. That movie was effed up. And then his second movie was Gummo. I mean, do a double feature of that film, and your brain, it just, or those movies, and your brain will just melt. Big time. But anyway, Sleep did a song off the Gummo soundtrack called Dragonaut from 1992. The scene that that song is in is one of my... It's such a simple and short scene, but something about that scene, it's one of my favorite scenes in cinema, like ever.
2: Wow.
0: Like ever, ever, ever. But Sleep doing the song Dragonaut. And right before Sleep, out of the great movie, A Girl Walks... I can't even read my own writing.
2: Home.
0: A Girl Walks Home Alone at Night. I could not read my own writing. But that movie, great vampire movie, by the way. A Persian film filmed in Taft.
2: Oh, that's right. I forgot all about that.
0: The whole movie.
2: That's
0: A Girl
2: wild.
0: Walks Home Alone at Night. Vampire movie, Persian film, 100% filmed in Taft. White Lies. Great song from them, song called Death. Might possibly be my favorite White Lies song. But anyway, great, great song. And all right, well, this is almost the end of our rad movie soundtrack episode. One of my favorite episodes we've done so far.
2: I love these.
0: Absolutely, but remind the people.
2: We are live Monday nights from 9 p.m. to midnight and re-air our show Friday night, same time. And that's Pacific Standard Time, just so you know.
0: Yeah, oh, yeah, yeah, yes. Yeah. Because we do. We have a lot of people.
2: We have people who
0: we have peeps around the world.
2: And
0: we
2: stuff.
0: Have peeps around
2: pretty
0: the world
2: cool.
0: listening. So, yeah.
2: Yes.
0: Pretty rad.
2: Yes. And when they listen to us online at ksvgfm.org, that's how you can find out about us.
0: Yep.
2: 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Help us keep the lights on. Help these songs keep streaming.
0: Yeah.
2: But just spread the good word. And mostly, of all things, have a good time, kittens. As I always say toward the end of our show, do good, be good, and watch out for your community. That's all Foxy Boxy's got.
0: And all I have to say is ditto. All right, we're going to finish this movie soundtrack episode of Night of the Living Savages with The Exploited. They're going to take us back to 1981 with one of my favorite songs from them. It's called Sex and Violence. And it's in the opening credits of a great psychological, erotic, horror slash thriller movie that came out a couple years ago.
2: And Scare-rousal.
0: Surprisingly good movie. Bone Lake. Look up that movie, you guys. Check it out for sure. But The Exploited did Sex and Violence in it. And honestly, it is the perfect song for that movie, Bone Lake. So let's take a listen to Exploited on 103.5 FM Savage Radio. And I am Lord Looney.
2: I am Foxy Boxy.
0: And this is the end of
1: Night of the Living Savages.
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0: And fabulous.
1: Here.
0: You know, all over the world. 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
1: Yeah,
0: fantastic.
1: Right, yeah, right.
0: And now it's hip.
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0: It's like a word.

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2: Breaker 19, this here's a rubber duck. You got a copy on me, Big Ben? Come on. Yeah, 10-4, Big Ben, for sure, for sure. By golly, it's clean clear to Flagtown. Come on. Yeah, it's a big 10-4 there, Big Ben. Yeah, we definitely got the front door, good buddy. Mercy sakes alive, looks like we've got us a convoy.
3: It was the dark of the moon on the 6th of June in a Kenworth pulling logs. Cab over Pete with a reefer on and a Jimmy hauling hogs. We is heading for Bear on I-10 about a mile out of Shaky Town. I says, Pigpen, this here's a rubber duck and I'm about to put the hammer down.

0: that scares a duck. And you want to back off them hogs? 10-4, about 5 miles or so. 10, roger, them hogs is getting intense up here.
1: By the time we got into Tulsa Town, we had 85 trucks in all. But they's a roadblock up on the Cloverleaf, and them bears is wall to wall. Yeah, them Smokies as thick as bugs on a bumper. They even had a bear in the air. I says, calling all trucks, this here is the duck. We about to

0: 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Negatory, Big Ben, you're still too close. Yeah, them hulk is starting to close up my sinuses. Mercy sakes, you better back off another 10.
1: Well, we rolled up Interstate 44 like a rocket sled on rails. We tore up all of our swindle sheets and left them setting on the scales. By the time we hit that shy town, them bears was getting smart. They'd brought up some reinforcements from the Illinois National Guard. There's armored cars and tanks and jeeps and rigs of every size. Yeah, them chicken coops was full of bears, and choppers filled the skies. Well, we shot the line, we went for broke, with 1,000 screaming trucks, and 11 long-haired friends of Jesus in a chartreuse microbus.
0: Hey, rubber duck to a sodbuster, come on there, yeah, 10-4 sodbuster, listen, you want to put that microbus in behind that suicide jockey? Yeah, he's hauling dynamite, and he needs all the help he can get.
1: Well, we laid a strip for the Jersey Shore and prepared to cross the line. I could see the bridge was lined with bears, but it didn't have a doggone dime. I says, Pigpen, this here's a rubber duck. We just ain't a gonna pay no toll. So we crashed the gate doing 98. I says, let

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Well, mercy sakes, good buddy, we're going to back on out here, so keep the bugs off your glass and the bear.

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3: Yeah, and then came Bakersfield. Win Stewart, Tommy Collins, Buck Owens, Merle Haggard. Fueled by a million Okies hopped up on Okie moonshine and amphetamines. Buck Owens pushed the treble up on the glittering steel Telecasters and steel guitars and shredded the jukebox speakers to give it that West Coast Okie sound. The sound of twang cutting through smoky barrooms and joints along the old Oakdale Highway, where Okies and Mexicans fought with homemade knives in the Hoover camps, was the end of the world. It was country western. It was the other side of Steinbeck's Grapes of Wrath mixed with nudie suits and women and push-up bras, and it was real gone. It was gone hillbilly music, too rude for polite middle-class white boy ears. And it was all gone.

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0: I can't hear you. You're trailing off. And did I catch a niner in there? Were you calling from a walkie-talkie?
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0: gotta make this quick. Hello, I'm Verbal Creepy Roger, host of the Very Sketchy Morning Show. I play the best of new wave, punk, alternative, and everything in between. Sometimes I say funny stuff. 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
0: You know, all over the world. Fabulous.
1: Yeah,
0: fantastic.
1: 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Right, yeah, right.
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0: Hi, this is Governor Arnold Schwarzenegger with another California report. This week, I want to talk to you about something that I love and something that is a very important part of my life. Pumping iron in the sun with all the people watching.
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Started shooting the pinball and started to lie for a truck driver job I qualified. I got the job and started up the road. I got lost on the very first load, but that's truck driving. Well, I asked a man at a country store how to get on the route to Baltimore. He spit his tobacco with a twisted smile, said you have to go back about 25 miles, but that's truck driving. Well, I got back over on the right route. I wound it up and let it all hang out. Was almost through the Carolina State. Looked at my watch and I was 3 hours late, but that's truck driving. A little farther up across the line, I met some cowboy that gave me the wine. I passed another truck and a

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He stood 6'6" and weighed 300 pounds. I couldn't get a break from that hardball cop. He hauled me off to the JP shop, but that's truck driving. I left the JP shop at 4:45, forgot I was over on my drive. I got to the scales at 9:30, and that's where I paid a big, big fine, but that's truck driving. I left the scales and went on up the road, and I found the place I supposed to unload. The consignee there was grouching slow. A pinball machine got the rest of my dough, but that's truck driving. I called my boss to send me 50 skins. He cussed and he swore and says, "Where you been? I need you back down this end of the road. You ought to be leaving here now with another load." But that's truck driving. Well, he made me mad when he cussed me out, so I wound it up and I headed back south. I took a few pills, was running too fast, got on the wrong road and hit a low underpass. But that's truck driving. When I got back home and pulled in the yard, he cussed again and said, "Boy, you fired. Speaking for myself, boy, that ain't bad luck. I'd never get nowhere while driving a truck if that's truck driving."

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1: 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And if you love what we do as well and would like to support the program,

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0: This is Marketing Director Thornton Claiborne with Camel Cigarettes. 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In this commercial from 1968, the Camel Corporation was targeting middle-aged cavemen.
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0: Old Mother Hubbard went to the cupboard to get her poor, hungry, starving dog a bone. 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

0: got to make this quick. Hello, I'm Verbal Creepy Roger, host of the Very Sketchy Morning Show. I play the best of new wave, punk, alternative, and everything in between. Sometimes I say funny stuff. 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

This is the Turbo Time Bomb radio program. What's happening? My name is Johnny. I'm your host, your selector, your DJ, whatever. Someday I'm going to get my shit together, but it won't be today, and it certainly won't be for the next hour, because I'm going to hang out with you and play some music. We're going to listen to some music together. I got some rock and roll in the satchel from the likes of Murder City Devils, some Heel Walkers, some Hank Von Hell, and much, much, much, much more. A whole lot more. We're going to start you off with the band Stiff Richards. This tune is called Strung Out from their self-titled debut. And thank you so much for coming back past Turbo Time Bomb here on KSVG 103.5 Savage Radio. You should turn the volume up right about now, because it begins.

And the thing that a lot of these bands don't understand is that you can't take life so goddamn seriously, honey. No one gets out alive, you know what I'm saying, man?

Yeah, it's the Mainliners from Los Angeles, California. The band members were raised by parents who actively took them to L.A. DIY punk shows. And if I do the math correctly, that means we were probably at some of the same shows as their parents. And as a kid who grew up on 80s L.A. hardcore and punk, then that song sounds mighty fine to me. The Mainliners, that tune was called No Mas Tequila. No Mas Tequila, sorry. And right before that, we heard the band Mongo out of Atlanta with their tune I'm Dumb. That's available on a 7-inch via Die Slaughterhouse Records. Then we started off the set with Stiff Richards, Strung Out, from their self-titled debut. And that leads us right up to this very moment in time. Hey, if you want to follow along with the playlist, then you should check out our Instagram page, because we post the playlist before every program on our Instagram page, at Turbo Time Bomb Radio. At Turbo Time Bomb Radio on the old Instagram app. And subscribe. Get that like finger ready, because I think you're going to dig it. Let's keep it going. This tune called Mondo Slime, but from the Sinisters there. Sorry, I've got a beverage.

that'll do it. Cherbal Time Bomb here on KSVG. What's happening? We started off the set with Mondo Slime from the band Sinisters, a bunch of Canadian studs called the Sinisters. Right after that, out of Finland, we heard the Pichang Park Boys with their tune called Pichang Park. And I mean, who else is going to do that one better? And then, of course, we wrapped up the set with the one, the only Judas Priest with their cover of the Fleetwood Mac tune, The Green Manalishi and the Two-Pronged Crown, written by Peter Green. A Fleetwood Mac about greed and power. I think he was taking a bit of LSD at the time because the lyrics are pretty trippy. All right, let's keep the train going, huh? This is the band called Hot Lunch, and the tune's called You're All Right. You're on Turbo Time Bomb.

0: Yeah. Hank Von Hell, his divine and most exalted Grand Poobah, Archprince of the Rodeo. That tune was called Too High off of his solo record, his only solo record, I believe. Right before that, we heard Motorcycle Boy taking their name from the character from the book and movie Rumblefish, and their tune was called One Punch. And we started off the set with the band Hot Lunch with You're Alright. I got that as a B-side off the Killer Smile 7-inch on Who Can You Trust Records. That brings us right up to present time. Hey, loved ones, do me a favor, stick around. We got more Turbo Time Bomb for you in just a moment, but we'll be right back after these words from our friends about goods and services.
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2: Oh, I gotta make this quick. Hello, I'm Verbal Creepy Roger, host of the Very Sketchy Morning Show. I play the best of new wave, punk,

And we're back with more Turbo Chime Bomb. Loved ones, this is Fret Rattles with their tune called Firing Line from their 2026 disc, As the World Falls Apart.

Yeah, the name of the program is Turbo Time Bomb. We started off the set with Fret Rattles in their tune called Firing Line from their disc out a little bit earlier this year called As the World Falls Apart. Right after that, we heard The Disconnects with their tune Fade Away, a four-piece out of Neptune, New Jersey, with an excellent taste in cover art. And then we wrapped up the set there with The Exploding Hearts, Still Crazy. Sadly, three of the four musicians on that record were killed in an auto accident shortly after its release. Very tragic. Great song, great record though, The Exploding Hearts. That brings us right up to present time. Hey, check this out. If you could follow along with the playlist if you need to at Turbo Time Bomb Radio, at Turbo Time Bomb Radio on Instagram. And if you are in a band or in a part of an independent record label, you would like to submit some music for this here program, this one right here you're listening to, you can reach out via email, via electronic mail. 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

0: on me.
1: Yeah, how about that? We started off the set with the band X, their tune called Sugar Light, famously produced by Ray Manzarek of The Doors, of course, from 1980. And then right after that, we heard the Murder City Devils with Dance Hall Music, the opening track on their 1997 debut. For a great many people, that was probably the first song that they ever heard from that particular band. And then right after that, the Heel Walkers. I can't believe it took a long time. It took so long for that band to find me and me to find them. They only put out a couple records. They're a Canadian band with a Swedish frontman, the Heel Walkers, Fists of Fury. I like everything that I've heard from this band. And chances are you'll probably be hearing them frequently on upcoming programs. And what you just heard just now was the Dirt Bombs with Sun Is Shining, two bassists, two drummers. And that was off of their Dangerous Magical Noise disc. All right, we're just about to wrap. I got one more for you. I just want to take a quick moment to say thank you so much for coming past. And I hear words of encouragement online and when I go to shows and people find out about the show. And it feels good. That's what I do it for. I love playing music for my friends. So thank you so much for coming past the Turbo Time Bomb program. My name is Johnny Gramercy. I'm going to leave you with one more, though. From Reseda, California, the jewel of the San Fernando Valley, comes a band called 747. And this tune is called Going Home. All right. I'll talk to you next week. Adios.

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perform. Let function how to stay. Another day. Could it work in pink? 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Could it work in pink?

0: This is Marketing Director Thornton Claiborne with Camel Cigarettes. Over the past few years, we have been wrongfully accused of targeting children. In this commercial from 1968, the Camel Corporation was targeting middle-aged cavemen.
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0: I seen a bear so powerful that it snapped a man's body in half with his huge jaws. I seen a badger with paws as big as frying pans. Now that ripped your face right off. Right off. You could, there's nothing you can do with that. Once there was a hawk that swooped down from the sky and plucked a man's eyeballs out of its sockets. The fellow was screaming, I'm blind! I can't see! I can't give it up! I can't give it up! Twice when I was fishing...
1: Hunt! I think you're scaring the men.
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0: Hi, this is Governor Arnold Schwarzenegger with another California report. This week, I want to talk to you about something that I love and something that is a very important part of my life. Pumping iron in the sun with all the people watching.
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